0: I would like, if I may, to take you on a strange journey.
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And the wisdom to know the difference.

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0: Here we have fantastic wealth, you know, and we have the technological possibility of making everybody on Earth the enjoyer of an independent income.
1: Ambra, KFM.
0: We can't do it because people say, where's the money going to come from?

0: 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Too much. 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Too much.
1: Now, here comes the music.
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I will be born again. I will be born again. I will be born again.